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0: Sommerabend mit SWR 4.
1: I am just a poor boy, though my story is seldom told. I squandered my resistance.